0: fun now.
1: She's here. Because of fun.
2: So sorry about the rain.
3: Oh, that's all right. I'm sure we're going to have a really good time.
4: Six, seven, eight, and a one.
3: Hey.
5: Hi.
3: So I have new choreo.
5: New choreo.
2: Yes.
3: Okay.
2: So it goes 2, 3, 4, 5, 6, 7, 8.
3: Oh, I love that.